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He knows all the chords. Mighty Strictly Rhythm, he doesn't want to make it cry or sing. 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